I'm Jade, and I'm wrapping up your Sunday morning soundtrack, but don't worry, your Sunday afternoon soundtrack kicks off after 12 right here on Star 106.3. Adam and Donnie are back on deck from 6 a.m. Nice early breakfast shift for the duo, and then Danny

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1: 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And some that didn't make it to air as well, which were actually my favourite ones. things that we couldn't broadcast. But you'll hear the ones that were just safe enough.
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0: 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Adam and Donnie reheated on Star 106.3.
1: The McDonald's Townsville Running Festival is back 2nd of August. You can register right now. And in celebration of that, we thought we'd do our own run to raise

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3: 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In 2019, Dr. Jenny Haynes gave evidence in court.

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0: Callum Scott, it's Star 106.3, Adam and Donnie, 20 degrees in Townsville. It'll reach 28 today, mostly sunny conditions expected. We're about to do the $1,000...
1: What's that? Oh, no.
0: What's
1: that? That's the presidential line.
0: Oh.
1: That's when Donald Trump calls.
0: It's only called once since I've been
1: we
0: here.
1: We legally have to accept this. It's his birthday today. They got the big UFC thing. Hello, Mr. President.
2: Hi, boys. Forgetting something, are we?
1: No, yeah. What's happened?
2: My birthday.
1: Oh.
2: It is literally my big 80th.
1: Yep.
0: Yeah.
2: And I have not heard anything from either of you.
0: Well, we're busy.
2: No, a tweet or an X or a yacht or a card that will later be used in a historic court

0: If you're stuck on Wilcox Street traffic, don't worry. Adam and Donnie are here with you. Oh, and the fuel light's on.
1: Fuel low. Adam and Donnie on Star 106.3.